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2: Good morning. We're dealing with overnight construction heading out on the drive on the Toronto-bound side of the QEW at Nikola Tesla. The right lane is blocked, and Niagara-bound QEW at Fairview has road work blocking all lanes. We have road work delays westbound 401 at Highway 25. Two left lanes are blocked. There's no shortcut for saving time, but saving money is simple. 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I'm Alexis Feiger, Legend 102.9 Traffic in Minutes.
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0: The Tragically Hip on Legend 102.9 on a Wednesday morning edition of Sunny and Ace. Welcome to it. Matt is vacationing. Sunny with you. Ryan's with me as well. 5:44. It's a very pleasant 13 degrees outside. It's kind of nice. You know, last night I slept with all of the windows open, Ryan. But the thing is with that, as I woke up this morning, my nose was so stuffed up because of the breeze and everything. It's quite like it's you love it and everything else. So I think that today, because we're looking at a high of about 25, it may even be warmer than that. But it's just the evenings are so wonderful. But you can hear everything, critters, everything at night, which is kind of neat. But anyway, we've got that coming up to talk to you about the forecast details. $100 gift card from OLG could be yours. And a dinner for four at Mandarin coming up. We're going to play morning show trivia, and we'll do it sometime before 8 o'clock.
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2: Well, seeing some road work causing delays on the westbound 401 at Highway 25. A couple left lanes are blocked through that stretch. And Niagara bound on the QEW at Fairview, we are dealing with road work blocking all lanes. Toronto bound at Nikola Tesla, the right lane is blocked with overnight construction. Needing an oil change or maintenance check? Drop in to Mr. Lou Plus Tires. No appointment needed before you hit the road this summer. Mr. Lou Plus Tires, celebrating 50 years. I'm Alexis Feiger, Legend 102.9 traffic in minutes.
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2: Good morning. Well, finding some roadwork-related volume on the Niagara-bound QEW at Fairview. We have all lanes shut down with construction, further Niagara-bound at Christie, overnight roadwork and a couple left lanes, and the Ontario ramp to the Niagara-bound QEW shut down with roadwork. On the 401 westbound at Highway 25, two left lanes are blocked. There is volume. 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I'm Alexis Feiger. Legend 1029 traffic.
3: Thank you, Alexis. It's 5:59. I'm Ryan Williams, and here are your morning headlines. Multiple arrests have been made in Stony Creek. Hamilton police responded to reports of gunfire at an address on Mud Street East near 6th Road East on Sunday evening, where police were able to seize five firearms. Investigations are currently underway. An East Mountain investigation has wrapped up. Hamilton Police's bomb squad was investigating a mystery item in the area of Anson Avenue and Mohawk Road East on Tuesday afternoon. The item was deemed safe. No injuries were reported. And the federal government has announced counter tariffs on American products. The retaliatory tariffs announced yesterday include a list of nearly 900 products, including a jump for American steel and aluminum tariffs going from 25 to 50%. The counter tariffs are set to begin on September 8th. For more headlines, head to cktvnews.com.
4: Thanks, Ryan. It's 6:01. Our Matt Hayes forecast. It's going to be another nice day again today. A mix of sun and cloud. Now, yesterday, didn't think we'd see all that sunshine, but we did, and it looks like we'll see it again today. And tonight, we get down to about 16 degrees. Now, there's a possibility tonight and into tomorrow, we may see some shower activity. That's going to happen tomorrow throughout the day with a high of 25. And then the start of the weekend looks fantastic. Friday, a bit coolish with a high of 21 and 24 for Saturday. Currently, it's 13.
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0: Legend 1029 on a Wednesday morning edition of Sunny and Hayes and Our Lady Peace. It is 6:10, and I know you're sick and tired of looking around for bushels of tomatoes. I know Darren was talking about this yesterday on his show, too, because he, like me, we have a lot of friends and that do a lot of canning and jarring. And in my area, you know, when I grew up as a kid, that we did all that jarring with the tomatoes. But now it's down to, you know, there's a special method. And I remember that as a kid. You bought the bushels of the tomatoes, and my dad would have the garage all with newspaper. And then you laid out the tomatoes because they had to ripen. They had to be almost to the overripe stage.
1: Now, I'm not Italian, so I've never, like, actually jarred tomatoes.
0: Yes.
1: But everybody that I grew up with was Italian.
0: Yeah.
1: And I know that when it comes to, you know, end of August, September-ish,
0: it's that time.
1: It's tomato season.
0: Well, if I'd known this, like, this has been going on for quite a while in Spain, and it's called the La Tomatina food fight, and it's in this little town. They have about 165 tons of overripe tomatoes, and in the course of an hour, usually, like, they're expecting about 20,000 people to gather around, and they just throw these tomatoes at each other. Now, in the town, they tarp off the buildings so that all that splashing and that doesn't
1: right,
0: stain.
1: That makes sense.
0: Yeah, because the tomatoes with the acidity can really, you know,
1: yeah.
0: If you've ever had that, like, you can stain your clothes very easily. So, they cover that all up, but you have like about an hour and everybody is throwing tomatoes at each other.
1: But when, you know, we did it in, you know, during lunch, it was a whole problem, but they do this in Spain every year.
0: Yeah, like it's absolutely
1: What's
0: crazy.
1: What's the issue?
0: So it only costs you 15 euros, which is about $17.50 a ticket. You buy a ticket and you do
1: sign
0: this.
1: Sign me up.
0: Yeah, and you do it. Hey, bushels of tomatoes. I remember when they were $15 or $17 and they aren't anymore. They're way over that. But anyway, what a neat thing to do. Another tradition in Spain. It happens every last Wednesday in August.
2: We still have overnight road work on the Fort Erie bound QEW at Fairview. All lanes are shut down, and further Fort Erie bound at Christie, two left lanes are blocked with road work. On the westbound 401 at Highway 25, two left lanes are blocked with construction, causing volume. Needing an oil change or maintenance check? Drop in to Mr. Lou Plus Tires. No appointment needed before you hit the road this summer. Mr. Lou Plus Tires, celebrating 50 years. I'm Alexis Feiger, Legend 1029 Traffic in Minutes.
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0: to Powell on Legend 1029 on a Wednesday morning edition of Sunny and Hayes. Welcome to it. It is 6:19. Sunny Janasco with you. Ryan's with us as well. It's National Doggy Day, and who doesn't love dogs and pets and having them around the neighborhood? You know, I know that Matt has always said to me many times, I should get a dog. But in my neighborhood, Ryan, there are so many dogs. My neighbors have dogs all over, so I'm not without them. I hear them barking. They're all over the place, so I'm kind of surrounded by the animal community.
1: You practically already have dogs,
0: yes,
1: is what you're saying?
0: Yes, I practically own them, you know. It's true. So, and there's every breed possible, you know, in the top four breeds, and I see these all the time because most of my girlfriends, when they moved into their, an apartment, the first thing they wanted to get was a dog. And everyone that I knew had a bulldog, like the French bulldog.
1: Bulldogs are a very popular
0: breed. Huge.
1: I know a lot of people with them.
0: Now, do you have one at home? A dog?
1: No, I don't. My Nana does. And yeah. I mean, that's practically the family dog.
0: Is that a bulldog?
1: Oh man, he's a Kalahula hound. He's a mix.
0: Mix of about a billion. Yeah, I love when they say that it's a mixed breed.
1: But Kalahula hound is like the main breed that is,
0: a dog.
1: Picks up his genes.
0: And then the Labrador Retriever is in the top 10 along with Golden Retriever, German Shepherd, and poodles as well.
1: Yeah.
0: But see, with poodles, not necessarily a fan of a poodles, but I like Labradoodles and those kind of doggies.
1: Golden Doodles.
0: Yeah. The dogs that are a mix of a doodle.
1: I'm surprised that Shih Tzus aren't on there. I think Shih Tzus are a very popular breed. A lot of people have them.
0: They have them, and my brother has a miniature Pomeranian.
1: But it's
0: a mix of a Pomeranian
1: cute.
0: And a Chihuahua.
1: Yep.
0: So it's a weenie little thing, and it's very, very cute. And actually, they just had her hair cut when I was in Calgary visiting. And she now looks like a little wolf.
1: Is it very yippy?
0: She is very hippie.
1: Yep,
0: and when she sees
1: sense.
0: You, she flips out
1: yep.
0: for about... She's totally harmless. And it's funny how when you're out walking along... Little dogs are not afraid of gigantic dogs.
1: That's their issue. They got small dog,
0: syndrome or whatever.
1: Small dog syndrome, that's what it's called.
0: They have absolutely, they're totally fearless when it comes to a great big mother dog that they see. And it's like, I can remember walking my brother's dog and the little pup going after one of the bigger dogs. The person was walking her dog and I said, I'm so sorry, the bark is louder. She goes, I see that all the time with little dogs. They just want to come after you, but they're harmless. They can't do anything. So anyway, yeah, enjoy your dog today. It's National Dog Day. And we did put it out there. What's unique about your dog? You can go on our website, or you can either text us as well at 905-645-5043. And you know what? Give us a picture, too.

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1: Well, still dealing with road work, Fort Erie bound QEW at Fairview, all lanes are shut down, and further Fort Erie bound at Christie, two left lanes are blocked with road work causing volume. The Ontario ramp to the Fort Erie bound QEW is shut down with road work, but good news, Toronto bound at Nikola Tesla, overnight construction has been cleared. There's no shortcut for saving time, but saving money is simple. 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I'm Alexis Feiger, Legend 1029 traffic in minutes.
2: Thanks, Alexis. It is 6:30 and our Matt Hayes forecast, it's actually 6:29 if you're really keeping really close count. And our forecast is looking good today. We've got a mix of sun and cloud, much like it was yesterday, the high 26 degrees. Later this evening, we've got some cloud cover moving in and there's a good possibility of showers tonight and into tomorrow. But it looks like by tomorrow evening, the skies will clear up and the weekend looks really good. Just a little cooler than normal for Friday, a high of 21 with lots of sunshine. And 24 degrees for both Saturday and Sunday. Currently, it is 13.
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0: Bare Naked Ladies on Legend 1029 on a Wednesday morning edition of Sunny and Hayes. Matt is off vacationing. Ryan joins us as well at 6:42, 13 degrees outside. I can't believe all these stories lately, Ryan. Like, was it last week or a few days ago we told you the story about somebody went over to somebody's house and cut the front tree, the tree in the front yard up?
1: It was
0: a few days ago. So that happened, and it was a scam because apparently, somebody called an arborist to come and cut it, but it wasn't the owner of the house.
1: And it was while the owner of the house was away.
0: Yes. Yeah. So it's always when they're away. And then this story, which actually occurred back in 2022, is in BC. And a woman has a vacation home. And actually, the picture of her view is absolutely spectacular in BC. It's overlooking a gorgeous lake. But she's been in court and she got rewarded $35,000 because while she was away from her vacation home, her neighbors decided to cut down two or three trees and a willow tree. So they would have a better view.
1: Now, I don't understand, and maybe if like any arborists out there are listening,
0: text us 905-645-5483.
1: Do you not have to own the property the tree is on to get something cut down? Because I would assume that you would have to be, you know, the owner of the property to get something cut down.
0: Well, if she said, like, she was rewarded $35,000, she's been in court since 2022, and she said it was the neighbor that cut the trees. So, like, I've had to call an arborist, and if you just give me the information, come to the house, I'm so-and-so, you don't have to show, like, a photo ID or anything like that. So if it's an, I get the impression with this particular story that these are neighbors she knew well, because for them to call an arborist or call somebody or go ahead and cut these trees, even if it wasn't an arborist and it was them that cut it, you still did it without anybody's, you know, without the owner's permission.
1: Yeah. Yeah.
0: So you're right. I mean, when the arborist came, did they say, can I see your ID? But if they identified themselves as the owners and they had the cash,
1: I guess.
0: What's to stop
1: you
0: from...
1: Yeah, there's no identification, please.
0: Well, yeah, who knows? I'm thinking she may have known these people. But it wasn't like maybe a tree. It was three trees and also a willow tree they cut off. Now, the view is beautiful, like this. Oh, it's over this beautiful lake. But she said that her cottage was an oasis of shade. It was and that's what she loved about this place. So, okay, so the tree sort of, you know, hid the view a bit, but that's why they had the property. They loved the fact
1: that it was creating the environment that they wanted.
0: Yes, exactly. And somebody goes and cuts the tree. It's like, I just can't get... Anyway, she got the $35,000. She was finally rewarded it. But I find these stories really interesting because, you know, I think about people, and when you're in your neighborhood or you have neighbors, I mean, I'm blessed because I have really great neighbors. My neighbor, Tate, at the corner, he's having a big patio done up, and it was so cute because yesterday he texted, he goes, I'm so sorry for all the noise, because they're, you know, they're blasting and they're just, everybody's considerate of each other, but to go over, you know, while somebody's away and chop down a few trees.
1: Hey, you got trees on your property?
0: I got a ton of them.
1: You're not there right now.
0: Yeah, exactly. Hey, you know what? You want to chop and go right ahead. They're huge. They, like, there's no way you can just cut and run, like chop and run. You're there for a few days chopping those things, that's for sure. It's 6:45. Good morning.
2: Heads up, we're dealing with overnight construction on the Niagara-bound QEW at Fairview. All lanes are shut down with road work, causing volume through that stretch. As you continue Niagara-bound on the QEW at Christie, we have two left lanes blocked with construction, causing volume. The Ontario ramp to the Niagara-bound QEW, that's shut down with overnight road work. Needing an oil change or maintenance check? Drop into Mr. Lube Plus Tires. 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I'm Alexis Spiger. Legend 1029 traffic.
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1: Well, really sad news yesterday afternoon to hear that Dolly Parton had passed away after a brief battle with cancer. She was 80 years old, and she'll be laid to rest alongside her husband, Carl Dean, in Nashville. It's interesting because Dolly requested with her family that she be laid to rest in a small private ceremony. She wants to be laid to rest in a beautiful bed of plush cotton because she said she's worn heavy rhinestones her whole life, so she wants to rest comfortably. And I think last night in New York, they had the city all done in pink in honor of Dolly. And it's funny, it was a comedian who made this comment and said she didn't know anybody who didn't like Dolly Parton. She said, in fact, people didn't just like Dolly Parton, they loved Dolly Parton. And that really is the truth. Bachman Turner Overdrive. You know, it's interesting because Randy Bachman and his co-partner there, Burton Cummings, went on tour and it was very, very successful. So Randy has come forward and said next year he is going to get together with his other band, Bachman Turner Overdrive, and they planned a tour. So look for that in 2027. And there have been rumors circulating like crazy about Matthew McConaughey and Woody Harrelson possibly being brothers. So now Apple TV has put together a new series about them, and it's called Brothers, and they'll play themselves because in a book, McConaughey said that his mother had admitted that Woody could be his brother. So anyway, it kind of explores that in a very funny way. Check the trailer out. And that is your entertainment news.

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2: Well, you're still going to find some heavy volume due to overnight road work Niagara-bound QEW at Fairview. All lanes are shut down, finding volume from Brant. But good news further, Niagara-bound at Christie. Overnight road work and a couple left lanes all cleared. The Ontario ramp to the Niagara-bound QEW shut down with construction. Jumpstart helps kids across Canada access sport and play so more kids could get into the game. Learn more at jumpstart.canadiantire.ca. I'm Alexis Spiger, Legend 1029 Traffic in Minutes.
3: Thank you, Alexis. It's 6:57. I'm Ryan Williams, and here are your morning headlines. Multiple arrests have been made in Stony Creek. Hamilton police responded to reports of gunfire at an address on Mud Street East near 6th Road East on Sunday evening, where police were able to seize five firearms. Investigations are currently underway. An East Mountain investigation has wrapped up. Hamilton's police's bomb squad was investigating a mystery item in the area of Anson Avenue and Mohawk Road East on Tuesday afternoon. The item was deemed safe. No injuries were reported. And counter-tariffs on American products are on the way. The announcement yesterday from the federal government includes a list of nearly 900 products, including a jump for American steel and aluminum tariffs, going from 25 to 50%. The counter tariffs are set to begin on September 8th. 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
4: Thanks, Ryan. It is 6:59, and I'm at Hayes forecast today. We're looking at a mix of sun and cloud, much like it was yesterday. Really good-looking day, 26 degrees the high. Enjoy every second of it, because a little later on tonight, it looks like the clouds are coming in. We got a good shot at some showers, maybe overnight and into tomorrow. But that's okay. It can rain if it has to tomorrow, because by tomorrow night, skies will be clear. And then into Friday, we're looking at sunshine and 21 degrees on Friday, 24 and sunshine on Saturday, and just as nice on Sunday. It's currently 13.
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0: Saigon Legend 102.9 and wind them up. It's a Wednesday morning edition of Sunny and Haze, 7:09. 13 degrees outside, and you're driving into work, and you see a car just weaving in and out and in and out, going way over the speed limit. Well, they did a new study, and apparently 79% of North Americans have admitted to speeding.
1: As much as I want to say that, oh, that doesn't surprise, like, it doesn't surprise me at all. 79%, that's pretty high.
0: Yeah, you know what that tells me? That we've got a lot of honest drivers, because I think that stat's pretty accurate, don't you?
1: Yeah, like, well, from what I've seen, yeah, and I'll admit, I go a little bit above the speed limit.
0: Yeah.
1: Not too much. No, I'm not crazy with it. I'll fully admit that, but like, I'm not going exactly the speed limit.
0: So you're not a heavy foot driver.
1: No, not heavy. You're more, like, I'll go a little bit above.
0: Because, yeah, I think you and I in the same category. I mean, it just depends. I mean, you tend to get that way when you're on the highway, you're trying to pass a car in the right lane, trying to get around them and that sort of thing. So that I get. But like we said, 79% admit to speeding. 30% said they don't think speeding is a big deal. That concerns me.
1: Yeah, no, that's a bigger concern than just like speeding in general. Now, the highway, I feel, is treated a little differently than if you're speeding in a residential area.
0: Yeah.
1: If you're speeding in a residential area, that's dangerous. Like, that's flat out dangerous, and you should not be doing that. Speeding itself also is dangerous.
0: Yes.
1: But it's more, dare I say, acceptable on the highway.
0: Well, you tend to feel that you have permission to do it because the speed limit is higher.
1: Yes.
0: And you feel you can do it. Now, I want to ask you, because you drive it every morning coming in here from Niagara Falls, where you live. Where's the stretch that's 110?
1: Oh, man.
0: It's a very small stretch.
1: Yeah,
0: though.
1: It is. Oh. See, like, is it kind of revealing and concerning that I don't know?
0: Well, which either means you already do 110, or you don't. Like,
1: I don't realize it because it's not.
0: And I never really, and if, you know, text us 905-645-5483, I didn't really understand why that small stretch is 110. Like, is that
1: it's
0: supposed to?
1: It's because the highway switches to a different part. I don't know either. It's something to do with that.
0: Yeah, like Now listen to this statistic too. 21% of people say they never speed.
1: Yeah, okay.
0: I find that
1: hard to believe.
0: I find that hard to believe too.
1: Yeah, I think 79% is the honest people. I think there's, you know, the rest.
0: The 21%
1: don't want to admit it. Thank you for doing the math, because I didn't want to do it.
0: But the other thing with that is, if you talk to people, say they're out on the highway and they do 10 or 20, clicks over the speed limit, that's not speeding to a lot of people.
1: 10 over, I don't think counts.
0: Yeah.
1: Like,
0: well,
1: it's not that big of a difference. 20 over, that's where you're getting into, you know, some substantial speed that, you know, can be considered.
0: There lies. It seems to be on the individual person, but you know it is speeding when you drive by the sign that says you're going to get charged, what, $500 if you go over this limit or that. That's when you realize, hey, take it easy and watch your foot on that. So, hey, be careful out there this morning. 7:13. Speaking of that, let's see what's happening on your drive this morning.
2: Well, still finding roadworks causing heavy volume. Niagara bound QEW at Fairview, all lanes shut down with overnight roadwork. Further Fort Erie bound, we had overnight construction at Christie clear. The volume has eased. The Ontario ramp to the Niagara bound QEW is still shut down with overnight construction. 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

0: Legend 1029 on a Wednesday morning edition of Sunny and Hayes. Welcome to it. When it's over, it is 7:22. Today is National Dog Day, and we put it out there this morning. What's unique about your dog? Lots of responses on our website, and as well, we've had a few texts. And feel free to send us a picture of your doggy, too. Joan sent us a picture of her mini schnauzer and says he thinks he can go after every truck, car, person, anybody. He thinks he's bigger than everyone. That's the thing, and I mentioned this earlier, about smaller dogs thinking they're so huge.
1: Oh, small dog syndrome, yeah.
0: Yeah.
1: Humans have it, too.
0: Yeah. Small person syndrome, where I think I can reign over everybody else. But it's funny how they are. She sent us a picture of him, and he's sitting very soundly and quietly. Jennifer sent a beautiful picture. Charlie is a big face snuggler, loves to bury his face in yours. But I don't know what type of dog that is. You can go on our Facebook site and see it. It's a beautiful looking dog. And we got one from Andrew who said, he's got a Portuguese water dog. It says it's the greatest dog. Don't mind the other 30 dogs that took a pic in the same spot, but all lies because this is the best looking dog. But it is a, I've never heard of a Portuguese water dog.
1: No, neither have I. And I do have to, I don't want to pick favorites because, you know, all dogs are special.
0: Yeah.
1: But, Jen sent us a picture on our Facebook of her dog Bentley.
0: Yes.
1: I'm not sure. I think it looks like a Chihuahua mixed with something else, and I'm not too sure. So maybe, Jen, you can let us know.
0: Let us know, yeah.
1: But her dog's name is Bentley, and it has a small body but a massive tongue, and the tongue is sticking out 24/7.
0: Cute little thing.
1: Very cute.
0: Darlene sent us this. She said, Imogene came to us in 2021. She's a rescue from Mexico, then Texas. A lot of people who will do the rescues, which is good. Mm-hmm. Good. She says, Imogene brings us much joy, loves to go for car rides, ice cream, and the beach, and most of all, she loves her dad. And that's the thing when you get a rescue, a nice dog like that that fits in well with the family. And I love, remember, I've had this discussion with Matt many times, Ryan. I don't know if you've been around. I have a thing about naming a dog a person's name, that there are so many cute dog names. What do you call? But Imogene is a cute name for that doggy.
1: No, I've never heard that name for a dog before either. And on the note of naming dogs or even any pet a human name, I remember I was out for a walk one time in my neighborhood. And there was a family out, and I didn't realize that they had a dog, and they were walking their dog on the leash.
0: Yeah.
1: And it was like a massive family. It was like a family of five. So
0: right.
1: I couldn't even see the dog because it was just a massive crowd of people. But all of a sudden, they start yelling, Steven! And I'm like, what is Steven doing? And I realize that it's the dog named Steven. And I just don't know why I thought that was so odd. And then it went from Steve, and then I guess the dog was acting up enough to be called Steven, the full name.
0: That's the same as that happened to me years ago when somebody was yelling out looking for Sue. And I thought they'd lost their child, and it was their dog. So, yeah,
1: that's the
0: reason you don't know who they're talking about.
1: Yeah.
0: But, again, quite interesting. Hey, share it with us. You can send us a picture of your doggy and what makes him so unique. Or you can text us 905-645-5483.

0: minutes.
1: Thanks, Alexis. It is 729. A Matt Hayes forecast today. We're looking at sunshine. It's going to be a really nice looking day, much like it was yesterday. And tonight, though, we see a bit of a change. We're going to see a chance of some showers moving in and maybe some shower activity for tomorrow with a high of 25. But then the weekend looks fabulous. A little cooler on Friday, 21, but lots of sunshine. Same thing on Saturday, but even warmer at 24. And 24 for Sunday. Currently, it is 14 degrees.
0: Sunny and Hayes.
1: Hey, coming up in minutes, a chance for you to win a dinner for four at Mandarin.
0: Sunny and Hayes in the morning.
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7:35 with Sunny and Hayes on a Wednesday morning. It's time to play some morning show trivia for some dinner vouchers for four to the Mandarin. Hopefully you've been listening, taking your notes, opening up the phones now, 905-645-5483. 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

0: Brian Adams on Legend 1029 and somebody. He's playing TD Coliseum this weekend, so those of you who are going to have the pleasure to see him, he's going to put on quite a show. He's quite great in concert. It is 7:40, Sunny and Hayes on this Wednesday morning, 14 degrees outside. Time to reward somebody a Mandarin dinner for four. Sandy joins us this morning to do just that in morning trivia. How are you, Sandy?
1: I'm great, Sunny. How are you?
0: Very good, thanks. How can you not be great when the sun shines like this? It just is going. Yeah, it's just going to be a gorgeous day today. So what we've done this morning, Sunny, is we've got something that we talked about in morning trivia. If you can identify it, we're going to get Ryan to ask you the question. You will get that dinner for four. So go ahead, Ryan. Okay.
2: All right, Sandy. What percentage of drivers admitted to speeding?
1: 79%.
0: That is correct. She already had it written down. All right. Well, you've got that dinner for four from Mandarin. So that's a good, you know, pick some friends that you're going to go out to and enjoy a fabulous meal there. So congratulations to you, Sandy. Hang on to the line and we'll tell you how to pick up your dinner, okay?
1: Thank you.
0: Okay. Have a great one. Bye.
3: Well, heads up, Niagara-bound QEW at Fairview, still dealing with overnight construction blocking a couple left lanes. Adding to the volume through that stretch, your Toronto-bound QEW just finding the regular volume downside of the Burlington Skyway Bridge and through Burlington and Oakville. East on the 403 has volume from Wilson on and off right through to Highway 6 North. Needing an oil change or maintenance check? Drop in to Mr. Lou Plus Tires. No appointment needed before you hit the road this summer. 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I'm Alexis Feiger, Legend 1029 Traffic.
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0: Legend 1029 with Steely Dan, one of the greatest bands ever, and Do It Again on a Wednesday morning edition of Sunny Hayes at 7:48. And this happened, I guess, early last week, Ryan. Niagara Regional Police put up a media post reminding residents in the Niagara area, it's a bylaw to e-scooters. So they're not allowed to operate on public property, roads, sidewalks, parks, and trails, and you'll be fined $500.
1: Yeah, and I was, you know, we were talking about this off air, and I was kind of realizing slowly, I was like, where can they use them? And then I realized that's the point, is they don't want you using them really anywhere.
0: Well, that's what, because there isn't anywhere else you could
1: release
0: them. And it's not like there's a, you know, the skating parts or the where they have the boarding and that. They
1: yeah, that's not really an e-scooter zone. Well,
0: no,
1: neither is the road. But.
0: Not as a road, but I mean, it's not like there's a park where you can take your e-scooter and use
1: e-scooter
0: it. And
1: parks.
0: And there have been so many accidents with them.
1: There's just
0: been scary.
1: It's been too many. And there's also been so many instances, even locally. There was a story not too long ago. I think it was in Kitchener.
0: Yes.
1: That someone went on the highway with an e-scooter. And, like, that's just, that's not even, like, I don't even need to explain why that's dangerous.
0: Well, about, I think it was a month and a half ago, it was rain, like, kind of a rainy day, and inside the mall, as, you know, when I go to the gym, and then I go over to Second Cup to my friend, and we have a coffee, and we're sitting there, and all of a sudden, the kid's on an e-scooter, and he's
1: zipping through the mall?
0: Zipping through the mall. I thought, you got to be kidding me. What are you doing? So I don't know if he just zipped through and zipped out or what is going on.
1: See, the thing with the age group that is on the e-scooters, they should also be on those little animal
0: mall. The little critters that you can ride in the mall.
1: Those are fine in the mall because those don't go 25 kilometers an hour.
0: Yeah, no, they don't. But yeah, that's right. They take up a bit of space. But yeah, they, at least they're safer than doing the e-scooter thing. But hey, you know, we'd love to hear from you. What do you think about that? Because that's a major, major bylaw that they've decided to pass. And it is a $500 fine if you get caught. So there you go. You can text us at 905-645-5483. 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
2: From Good News, heading out, the drive is crash-free. On the East 403, you're going to find it slow as you approach 6 South. That volume continues right through to past Highway 6 North, and your Toronto-bound QEW has some light volume now through Fruitland. Slow from Nikola Tesla, volume continues over the Skyway and through Burlington and Oakville. 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I'm Alexis Spiger, Legend 1029 Traffic.
3: Thank you, Alexis. It's 7:58. I'm Ryan Williams, and here are your morning headlines. Multiple arrests have been made in Stony Creek. Hamilton police responded to reports of gunfire at an address near Mud Street East on Sunday evening, where police were able to seize 5 firearms. Investigations are currently underway. An East Mountain investigation has wrapped up. Hamilton Police's bomb squad was investigating an item in the area of Anson Avenue and Mohawk Road East on Tuesday afternoon. The item was deemed safe and no injuries were reported. And counter tariffs on American products are on the way. The announcement from the federal government includes a list of nearly 900 products, including a jump for American steel and aluminum tariffs going from 25 to 50%. The counter tariffs are set to begin on September 8th. For more headlines, head to cktvnews.com.
4: Thanks, Ryan. Our Matt Hayes forecast today. We're looking at a high of 26 degrees. It's going to be a beautiful day, very much like it was yesterday. But later this evening, we're going to see some clouds, and there is a possibility of some showers overnight and into tomorrow. It's a 40% chance, so it could happen, and it could, you know, may not happen. We hopefully will see some sunshine mixed in with it, too, tomorrow. But Friday, Saturday, and Sunday all look really good. Temperatures in the mid-20s for all 3 days, and it looks like we got nothing but sunshine. So a happy weekend for sure. It's currently 14.
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That means it's time to give away a $100 OLG gift card. We're going to do some Dolly Parton trivia today. 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

0: Blossoms on Legend 102.9 on a Wednesday morning edition of Sunny and Hayes. Matt vacationing, Sunny with you along with Ryan. It is 8:12. It is time to reward someone an OLG gift card with $100 for tickets for OLG. Trivia to, question time. Joining us this morning is Albert. How are you, Albert?
1: I'm doing well. How about yourself?
0: Very good. Thanks. So are you in transit somewhere? Are you off to work?
1: I am, as a matter of fact.
0: Okay, and what do you do?
1: I work in learning and development.
0: Oh, okay. All right. Sounds good. All right. So, Albert, you know, yesterday we lost a music icon, Dolly Parton, passing away at the age of 80. She had a short bout with cancer. But you know what? Not only a gifted singer-songwriter, but she was also a great actress and was in a lot of TV series and movies. So our question to you this morning is, Dolly played a character named Doralee Rhodes. What movie was that? Was it Rhinestone, 9 to 5, or Steel Magnolias? Her character name was Doralee Rhodes.
1: I'm going to go with 9 to 5.
0: And you are 100% correct. Yes, she was Doralee Rhodes, and she did a great job on that. She was fantastic in Steel Magnolias. Just overall a great entertainer for sure. So for you, we've got that $100 gift card. Hang on, Albert. We'll tell you how to pick it up, and have a great day today.
1: You as well.
0: Thank you. Bye.
2: When you're dealing with some heavy volume on the drive, there's good news on the Niagara-bound QEW at Fairview. Overnight road work we had through that stretch all cleared. Dealing with the regular volume and Toronto-bound QEW, seeing that slow from Nikola Tesla, continues over the Burlington Skyway Bridge with volume through Burlington and Oakville on your East 403. Volume from approaching 6 South right through to 6 North. Needing an oil change or maintenance check? Drop in to Mr. Lou Plus Tires. No appointment needed before you hit the road this summer. 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I'm Alexis Feiger, Legend 102.9 Traffic.
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0: ZZ Top on Legend 1029 on a Wednesday morning edition of Sunny and Hayes. It is 820, 14 degrees outside. And it's National Dog Day, asking what makes your dog so unique. And I got on the topic of naming your dog and the fact that, I think Matt and I had this discussion many times about the fact that, not that animals have specific names devoted to animals, but when you call a dog like Michael or John or David or Susie or something, you expect it to be a person, not a dog.
1: Well, I mean, in a way, animals do have kind of their own names. Humans aren't really named Spot or Spike.
0: That's right. That's right. You know? That's a good point. There you go. So, you know, it's interesting. So that got a lot of people sending us, you know, kind of their dog names. And one in particular sent us a picture, and it's a great. It's a 5-pound tiny poodle. And I can't remember who it was that texted to us, but the doggy's name is Harley Davidson. And actually, the name is very fitting for this cute little poodle. It's a great little name. I think it was Brad that sent us the two Siamese cats that he named them Norma Jean and Kennedy.
1: Nice.
0: Yeah, I love those names. Really love those names.
1: Yeah, and then we also got a text from Kathy, who works at the Hamilton Burlington SPCA, saying that she's seen the sweetest names at her time there, but also the funniest ones, too. And some of the names, and I know this too from looking at like adoption sites and stuff.
0: Right.
1: And you know, when you go on those sites, you're looking for a cat, you're looking for a dog, but you also end up looking at everything else that is up for adoption.
0: Absolutely.
1: And there was a rabbit during her time named Janice Hoplin. And I think that rabbit names are always the most creative, because I think that there's a lot you can do with like bunny puns.
0: Very cute.
1: And that's what a lot of people do.
0: Now, I did mention Harley Davidson the dog, and that's Michelle just sent us a text. She goes, "That's my dog." Yeah, Michelle. I said, "Okay, Michelle. Yes, you want to acknowledge your doggy for sure." Someone sent us a picture too. It's a really cute picture. I don't know if you saw it on text. The dog's name is Apollo. It's her brother's dog, and it's a really cute dog, too. But she said, she went on about how the dog can be. It's funny, they're going, "Oh, it yaps, and it goes crazy and everything, but it's the most beautiful dog, and I love it so much." You know, it's your pets are the only ones you can say that to. Like, "Oh, they drive me completely crazy," but they're so important and vital in your life. So, hey, keep sharing those pictures and stories. We love to hear from you. Here's Cheap Trick on Legend 102.9.

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0: Legend 1029 with the Watchmen and All Uncovered on a Wednesday morning edition of Sunny Hayes. Welcome to it. Well, earlier this morning, we were talking about the fact that at least 79% of people admit to speeding, which makes these people pretty honest, because I think that's pretty accurate in that category.
1: I would say so, too. Yeah, 79%, pretty high, but at least we're being honest about our habits.
0: Yeah, but what concerns me is 30% said they don't think speeding is a big deal, which, sorry, it is a big deal. Very much so, it's a big deal. And 34% say they're rare speeders, and 21% say they never speed. So we've got a bunch of people kind of reacting to speeding and that sort of thing, what they thought. And I had brought up a point about on the QEW, you made a mention that sometimes when you're on the highway, you tend to have a heavy foot.
1: Yeah, and we were trying to remember what part of the highway switches to 110,
0: yeah,
1: because I do that stretch every day. Like,
0: right,
1: I'm coming in from Niagara. So Brad let us know. Fruitland to Niagara is 110. And
0: okay.
1: As well as that stretch between Ancaster and Brantford. And I guess maybe I just go past the sign too fast.
0: Okay, so he said Fruitland to Niagara, like Niagara what?
1: Just like to Niagara Falls, like the Niagara.
0: Oh, okay,
1: region.
0: So that's really quite a... I thought it was only like Fruitland and 50 Road or something.
1: I guess not.
0: That's interesting.
1: I don't know.
0: Okay,
1: because
0: all right.
1: I mean, I can't remember. I'm the one that drives it every day, but I can't remember.
0: Well, keep your eyes on the prize, will you?
1: Yeah.
0: On the road, please.
1: Yeah.
0: Well, Catherine sent us this, and this has happened to me. She said that she once asked a police officer if it's better to keep to the speed limit or speed with the rest of the traffic, and the officer said it's safer to keep up with the traffic. Now, it's interesting because I had a situation like that a few years back where I was coming in from Burlington going into Waterdown, and there's a stretch on Highway 5 where the speed limit decreases and you go from, I don't know, 80 to 60. And I was with, you know, a group, and we were all going the same speed limit. I was pulled over. I think I was 10 kilometers over the speed limit. And I did ask the police officer that question. I said, why'd you pull me over? I said, because everybody else was doing like 10 over. And he said, well, you have to make somebody responsible for it.
1: He just didn't like the look of the...
0: Well, he was very, very nice. Yeah, he was
1: like
0: very...
1: Like that one.
0: Yeah, he was very nice about... He was very nice about it and explained it very nicely. But, it's one of those situations. Now, Nicole, take a look at the text, Ryan. We got a text from Nicole. She says it's Fruitland to the bridge in Jordan.
1: Okay, that's still like
0: Niagara way. Okay, thank you so much for that one, Nicole. Yeah, because people are now asking about where you can drive 110. Here we are telling me, yeah, you can go over the speed limit because it's 110 in these areas. Yeah, you forget when that came out that you could do that. So, and you had a couple others, didn't you?
1: No.
0: Okay, all right. Yeah, because a lot of people talking about the speeding thing. But you know what? Good for admitting that you know, we all have a bit of a heavy foot. Just, you know, be careful out there. And speaking of that, let's see what's happening right now for your drive.
2: We have some good news on the Toronto-bound QEW approaching Fruitland. We had a collision reported through that stretch. It looks to have been cleared. You're still going to find volume as you make your way through the area. As you continue, you're just dealing with the regular volume over the Burlington Skyway Bridge and through Burlington and Oakville. Your East 403 has volume from 6 South. It's on and off through Waterdown. There's a certain feeling on a Sunday drive. 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Traffic.
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0: Madonna on Legend 102.9 on a Wednesday morning edition of Sunny and Hayes. Hayes is vacationing. Sunny here with you along with Ryan. It is 8:50, 14 degrees outside. We just have a spectacular weekend coming ahead with the sunshine, which is nice. Love it when it's like this. And we've got another Ticat game. I believe it's Saturday that the Cats are playing Calgary. They are in Calgary. And Bo Levi Mitchell, our quarterback, who we've been hoping and praying would be able to come back after this ankle injury of his. It was really promising because I think Matt had mentioned the fact that he had broken his ankle and he was in a boot and they took the boot off. So you're thinking, okay. And yeah, of course, Matt had to tell me this wasn't going to happen. I always think when they say, okay, we're taking the boot off. Okay, I can start playing now.
1: Yeah, get back out.
0: Yeah, you can get back out there and re-injure it, but he's got to get back to rehab and all this other stuff. But they're calling him coming back. They said he's going to be on the field, but it's called assisted running. So they talked to Coach Milanovic, and Milanovic says he's not quite sure what that is, because I don't know what that is. Do you know what it is?
1: Assisted running?
0: Assisted running, they're calling it. So I know a lot of doctors listening to the Sunday and Hayes show, so please text us at 905-645-5483 and tell us what that means exactly.
1: Does he just two people, like, you know, he's holding on to them with his arm?
0: And I think what it is to give him an opportunity to see how much weight he can put on that ankle. Because that's the whole key.
1: It's a whole recovery process.
0: Yeah, that's you don't want to re-injure it. And they're quite worried about that happening. So, I mean, there's lots of optimism because, you know, we haven't been doing that well. And Trey Ford has been doing the best he can possibly do. He's not the quarterback that Bo Levi is, but he also hasn't been around as long as Bo Levi has. So hopefully we start to see him get into the training and we'll see what happens on Saturday and maybe we'll see a big win for him. We'll see what happens. And good news about this band. I mentioned it earlier this morning. He plans to tour. They're going on tour again in 2027. 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

0: Legend 1029 on a Wednesday morning. It is Wednesday, August the 26th. And that means that in Spain today, and they've done this for the last, well, I think they've been doing this since the 50s, in a little town in Spain called, now it's B-U-N, and it has kind of like a little mark on the top of the N-O-L, Bunol. It's in Spain, and it's the annual La Tomatina food fight. So I bring this up because, Ryan, we've been talking about tomatoes and people getting their bushels of tomatoes and canning tomatoes. It's not just about, I always say about, you know, my Italian family, but it's not just about Italians. A lot of people do that. They start doing their canning and doing the tomatoes. So if you got some extra tomatoes, you may consider making this a tradition. In that little town, later today, they're going to paint the town red. So they are going to put tarp all over the buildings. They've got 165 tons of overripe tomatoes, and they're just going to throw them at each other.
1: I think that they should introduce this at schools. As long as you put tarps all over the walls and the tables in the cafeteria, I think just let the kids do what they want.
0: Well, and you know what? You can buy tickets. So a ticket is like 15 euros, which is about $17.50. And they have rules for this, though. Like, you're not going to fling these tomatoes to hurt anybody. They have to make sure that the tomatoes are squashed before hurling them so nobody gets injured.
1: It's regulated.
0: So it's a little bit regular, but it's to make it fun anyway. It doesn't matter. The seeds and the all that stuff is going to be still in them. So you're still going to get a messy fight going on there. It'll still be lots of fun. It's like a pillow fight, really, only you're doing it with tomatoes. I think such a great idea. So if you ever want to plan a trip to Spain, you want to do it, make sure it's this time of year so you can go to that big La Tomatina food fight. There you go. Here's Whitney Houston on Legend 102.9.

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1: Well, really sad news yesterday afternoon to hear that Dolly Parton had passed away after a brief battle with cancer. She was 80 years old, and she'll be laid to rest alongside her husband, Carl Dean, in Nashville. It's interesting because Dolly requested with her family that she be laid to rest in a small private ceremony, and she wants to be laid to rest in a beautiful bed of plush cotton because she said she's worn heavy rhinestones her whole life, so she wants to rest comfortably. And I think last night in New York, they had the city all done in pink in honor of Dolly. And it's funny, it was a comedian who made this comment and said she didn't know anybody who didn't like Dolly Parton. She said, in fact, people didn't just like Dolly Parton, they loved Dolly Parton. And that really is the truth. Bachman Turner Overdrive. You know, it's interesting because Randy Bachman and his co-partner there, Burton Cummings, went on tour and it was very, very successful. So Randy has come forward and said next year he is going to get together with his other band, Bachman Turner Overdrive, and they planned a tour. So look for that in 2027. And there have been rumors circulating like crazy about Matthew McConaughey and Woody Harrelson possibly being brothers. So now Apple TV has put together a new series about them, and it's called Brothers, and they'll play themselves because in a book, McConaughey said that his mother had admitted that Woody could be his brother. So anyway, it kind of explores that in a very funny way. Check the trailer out. And that is your entertainment news.

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1: Well, I'm still finding some volume on the drive. Looking at the eastbound side of the 403, slow from 6 South. It's on and off to past Waterdown. And taking a look, Toronto-bound QEW, still finding it a bit slow as you make your way through Fruitland. Volume past Nikola Tesla continues over the Burlington Skyway Bridge and regular volume through Burlington and Oakville. 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

0: Legend 1029 wrapping up this edition of the show for this Wednesday. Hey, coming up later this afternoon, Darren has an opportunity for you to win a free oil change courtesy of Mountain Mitsubishi Pit Stop. 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And our question for you for tomorrow.
1: Yeah, we want to know, where do you go to treat yourself? 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

0: Corey Hart, Boy in the Box on Legend 102.9. I'm Taylor Kay. You know you're an adult when you get excited for new appliances. This week I'm getting new appliances because mine are so old. Like when your fridge is being held together by duct tape, you know it's time. Mine was being held together by duct tape. Here's a fun fact. If, you know, I don't know about you, do you store anything in your oven? 1 in 10 people use their oven for storage. And I get it. If you don't have room, like, and I'm not talking magazines and, you know, I don't know what else, but whatever you're, you know, hoarding or keeping. I'm talking pots and pans or cookie sheets. I do cookie sheets, not pots and pans, because I'm like, oh, cookie sheets, that's easy because I don't have a big enough cupboard. But anyway, 1 in 10 people do that. Are you that? Are you part of that? 905-645-5483. I'd love to know. All right, we got more music on the way. The Police coming up next.
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Do you know that 79% of people admit to doing this? 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

0: 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I'm Taylor Kay. 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

Legend 1029, do you give your kids an allowance? 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Okay, this study obviously does not have teens. 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And then they do their chores. I mean, try and get a 17-year-old to clean the bathroom. Yeah, it's part of their chores.

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Legend 1029, you're at work. Maybe you're getting some deliveries at home. 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Rottweilers, pit bulls, and German shepherds. Labradoodles are not on there. My dogs, Jesse and Jeff. Also, you would not be afraid of them because I gave them people names. 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

0: Platinum Blonde, Standing in the Dark on Legend 102.9. I'm Taylor Kay. And do you know 17% of your coworkers have done this? They might be doing it right now. They're stealing toilet paper. P.S. It's National Toilet Paper Day because there's a day for everything. Yeah, 17% of people have stolen toilet paper from work in order to save money. That's why we're seeing locks on everything. Oh, and then there's that coworker that's also touching the thermostat. Stop it. That's why they have to put a lock on the thermostat too.
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Legend 1029. I'm Taylor Kane. Tomorrow on Sunny and Hayes, another opportunity for you to win dinner for four at the Mandarin. We've got a gift certificate for you and three friends to check out a Mandarin restaurant here in Hamilton. So make sure you're listening to Sunny and Hayes. I'm already getting hungry. Okay. Maybe I'll meet you there after work.

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4: Ho and hello! Here we are, everybody. 2 o'clock on the dot. Wednesday afternoon, the 26th of August, and it's Darren with you. Bit of a humid X here, about 28 right now in Hamilton. I'm just uploading a picture over on the Legend Facebook page. And what it is, it's a empty roll of, empty tube of toothpaste. And the caption reads, "What do you do to get the final squeeze of toothpaste out? I exhausted every last bit, but I still think I can get more." I know that's a thing. And I think that we talked about it on the show a little while ago. And even though, you know, you got that fresh tube, you just want it. You want that last little bit. So have a little fun with me. What do you do if you've ever been in that position? And it's over on the Legend Facebook page. Now, I have to start the show yesterday, and I'll play some more Dolly Parton throughout the show today. But, you know, passed away today, Tim Curry. Now, Tim Curry has been sick, health issues, for like more than a decade. He was really having a tough time. And a lot of people know Tim Curry, best known for playing Dr. Frankenfurter in the Rocky Horror Picture Show. He was also in It, Home Alone 2, Lost in New York, Annie, Clue, The Hunt from Red October, Adam's Family Reunion, Scary Movie 2, and the list goes on and on. So, Tim Curry passing away, but yeah, he was sick for such a long time. So, I thought, we're going to play something here that's got like a Friday night feel. All of you Rocky Horror Picture shows, maybe you've gone, maybe you've done it. We should just do the time warp.
5: It's astounding. Time is fleeting. Madness takes its toll. But listen closely.
6: Not for very much longer.
5: I've got to

0: There's a time warp. Legend 1029, and I mentioned Tim Curry's passing, Rocky Horror Picture Show. And then, thank you, because I didn't know a lot about his other movies. Diana and Winston both sent me a note. And Diana says, Tim Curry played the best devil in the movie Legend with Tom Cruise. Thank you, Diana. And then Winston, same thing. Tim Curry played the best representation of the devil in the movie Legend. No. And I haven't seen it. So thank you very much for adding to that, especially when we're doing a tribute. Here's KC. Nicely done. Great tribute. My co-workers are doing the time warp. KC and the gang from Right Taxes in Stony Creek. Yeah, that's one thing about, you know, when somebody passes, we can celebrate them with the tunes. And thank you, everybody, who texted in there.
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1: 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Our first look at the afternoon drive. 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
2: Darren, good afternoon. Right now, one problem on the majors. Toronto bound QEW at Royal Windsor. A stalled vehicle is blocking the left lane, and that is causing some pretty heavy delays in the immediate area. However, we are seeing heavy slowdowns already on the Niagara bound QEW from Bronte to the junction, as well from the Red Hill Valley Parkway going to about Fruitland Road. 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More Legend 1029 traffic in minutes.
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0: Legend 102.9, there's Shania on this Wednesday afternoon. It's 2:22. It's Darren with you. You're all making me laugh. I put up a photo. Toothpaste, right? The roll you think it's done, but then you roll it up, you squeeze it a little more, and you're just hoping for one more squeeze. The last drop of toothpaste. Sidebar, I was saying on the show yesterday, I was at the dentist. Yes, no cavities, no issues. I still have my wisdom teeth. That's why I got such a big yapper here. But oral hygiene is something that I somewhat obsess over. So I love that a lot of you have suggestions. Danielle says, I have a roller tube to squeeze right to the last drop. There's a roller tube for toothpaste now? Tina says, D, you have at least two more squeezes. Roll, roll, roll. Push that end. Elizabeth, Darren, lay it flat, press and push up to the cap. You should be able to get some more out. Kat says, D, cut it with scissors. Put it in a sandwich baggie and finish it. Okay, so now I've got to perform surgery on this thing. But I like rolling it up. It's like old school. Those of you, or maybe you still do it if you're rolling a joint, right? Are you rolling a joint? No, I'm rolling up the toothpaste. I want to get just one more squeeze out of it. But I'm going to give it a go. I just think it's such a fun thing, and that you all have your theories on how to do it. I love it.
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2: Well, Darren, an update came in from the MTO. Toronto Bound QEW approaching Ford Drive. A stalled vehicle is still blocking the left lane. That's causing delays from Royal Windsor at this time. And at this time, we're seeing your typical volume delays building up in the usual spots of the major highways. In town, though, we've got Alexander Street closed from Lock to Reginald for filming until Thursday at midnight. Needing an oil change or maintenance check? Drop into Mr. Lupa's Tires. No appointment needed before you hit the road this summer. Mr. Lupa's Tires, celebrating 50 years. I'm Lex Tan, more Legend 102.9 traffic in minutes.
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0: Alrighty, let's see what's doing here with the Legend Matt Hayes forecast. We do have a nice day today. Sun and cloud for the rest of it. Clouds, chance of showers overnight, risk of a thunderstorm. Tomorrow, chance of showers, but Friday and Saturday at this point, I know we've got the Winona Peach Festival getting underway. It looks really good, so let's hope that stays. 25, feeling like 32 right now in Hamilton. Uh-oh, here comes some Queen.
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Ah, yes. Bohemian Rhapsody on Legend 102.9. The show is brought to you by TS Law. And if an accident, injury, or disability strikes now more than ever, you need someone you can trust. You need TS Law because TS Law is trusted success. And what are we at here? 2:36, and it's Darren with you. I love all the fun we're having about getting every last drop of toothpaste out of that almost empty roll, empty tube of toothpaste. I got a bunch more of your comments coming up in just a few minutes here. Ho! 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

1029, there is 5440, and I go blind. I received a text from Katrina. And Katrina said, hey, Darren, can you please play 5440 for my 91 years young mom, Millie? Please play it before 2:45. Okay, I got it in there. I'm not going to argue with your mom. 91-year-old Millie, way to go. Thank you, Katrina. And how nice of your mom. And a little 5440 just for you on this Wednesday afternoon. And it's Darren with you. So having a little fun here. I'm trying to get that last squeeze, the last drop, the last whatever out of that tube of toothpaste. I love that you all have ideas. Jamie just sent me a link. Hey, Big D, you can get three of these on Amazon for $6. Don't waste that valuable toothpaste, LOL. They're like little toothpaste squeezer things, like little mini rolling pins, I guess, for lack of a better word. I think that is awesome. Cody says, my grandfather used to roll up the tube of toothpaste, flatten it, then staple it there so we wouldn't have to roll it up again the next day, LOL. Oh, my goodness, that's great. Pete says, D, just throw it out, get a new tube. Pete, I will not throw it out until it's completely done. Diana says, use the flat edge of a lower cabinet door. That will get every last little bit out without spending extra money on gadgets or cutting. Yeah, thank you, Diana. I know. We got to spend money on that thing. $6 on Amazon. I mean, what the what? People have the rollers. Elizabeth says lay it flat and push on the cap. Yeah, cut it with scissors. We mentioned that Kat said, and a lot of people think that too, but I have the picture up that I've got at least two more squeezes in there. So, you know. Hey, you gotta save a buck where you can. But thank you all. I appreciate it. We cover the big topics on this show. Legend 102.9, it's Holland Oates.

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2: Darren in town, we have Alexander Street closed from Lock to Reginald for ongoing filming. Main Street and Ottawa Street is closed for long-term LRT construction until December. And on the major highways, we've got a stalled vehicle still Toronto-bound QEW approaching Ford Drive in the left lane, causing delays from Royal Windsor. There's a certain feeling on a Sunday drive. No rush, no noise. 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I'm Lex Tan. More Legend 1029 Traffic in minutes.
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14: All right, here it is. A look at that Legend Matt Hayes forecast. Not a bad day today. Sun and cloud for the rest of it. Tonight, we have clouds. There is a 40% chance of showers or a thunderstorm, the overnight low near 17. And Thursday, chance of a shower and a high of 24. At this point, Friday and Saturday are looking pretty good. So fingers crossed for that for the weekend in Hamilton with the Humidex feeling like 30.
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Oh, my goodness. You know, Legend 1029. Yesterday, and when we started the show, and we learned of the passing of Dolly Parton. If you don't know, Dolly Parton passed away yesterday at the age of 80. And we're playing a bunch of her tunes. And I'm sure, like a lot of you, on your social media, on TV, whatever, the tributes that were pouring in for Dolly Parton, she just affected so many people in so many wonderful ways. And what she did and how she gave back, I mean, oh, it just goes on and on. And that's the thing, even if you, I don't want to say not a fan, but, you know, even if it wasn't your thing, you knew who she was. And a lot of the great things that she did, and it, I'm sure, like I said, a lot of you have saw it. You know, and thank you, Jim, for the text. You want to hear some Dolly Parton and loving that tune, Jolene, which I do too. My only issue with that song, Jolene, it's too short. Like, I think it could be longer. Like, I would love, like, a few more verses. It's 2 minutes and 33 seconds. I love the tune, the story, Dolly's voice. It's like I could go with, like, a 10-minute version of Jolene. That song was just so good. Yeah. All right. 303. Wednesday afternoon. My text line's 905-645-5483. Tom Cochran's on Legend.

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2: Darren, we had problems come and go on the Niagara-bound QEW at Christie, but it left behind heavy delays from Casablanca on the Toronto-bound QEW approaching Trafalgar. There's a stalled vehicle blocking the center lane, causing delays from Bronte. At least some good news, approaching Ford Drive problems there have been taken away. In town, Alexander Street remains closed from Lock to Reginald because of ongoing filming. Needing an oil change or maintenance check? Drop into Mr. Lupus Tires. No appointment needed before you hit the road this summer. Mr. Lupus Tires, celebrating 50 years. I'm Lex Tan. More Legend 1029 traffic in minutes.
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Legend 1029, and there's some BTO. On this Wednesday afternoon, it's Darren with you. You know, I was just reading today, Randy Bachman, Burton Cummings just were out on tour as the Guess Who. And Randy Bachman's not slowing down. He's got BTO going out on tour. And right now, from the release I saw, it's only dates in the States. So I think he's got to be doing some shows here in Canada with BTO. But hey, he gets his band together. I think his boy Tal Bachman plays with them. I'm not sure. But yeah, so Randy not slowing down. Back out on the road with BTO. And hopefully we'll see some Canadian dates announced in the near future. It's Darren here with you at 311. Let me do a little check-in. I'm up here in the penthouse of the BDC building downtown. Hello, everybody up on the mountain, looking up Brantford Way. Main Street coming in, not too bad right now. There's a bunch of movie trucks. There's like a movie feels like being filmed on every block in the Hamilton area right now. Up to Clapperson's Corners, you're moving all right there. Let me look over St. Mary's Church into the Hamilton Burlington waterfront. Hello, everybody. Aldershot, Burlington, Oakville. Burlington Skyway, looking at you all right across to, at our beautiful Lake Ontario. And then everybody east, Stony Creek and Grimsby, Winona, getting ready for the big Peach Festival this weekend. And everybody east, it's great to have you along here. Love it. Beauty day. And I do say, beauty tunes. I like this one. Extra good on a nice afternoon. Cameo.

0: Legend 1029, there's the spoons and romantic traffic. It's 319. It's Darren here with you. And before that, I have a bunch of your messages here. Oh, Cameo Word Up. How great that sound. Tina says, D, it's a roll your window down and turn air off song and just blast it. Yeah, Cameo Word Up is so fun to play. And then, Dave, I played Jolene by Dolly Parton off the 3 o'clock hour there. And Dave says, hey, Big D, loving the show as always. When Dolly was inducted into the Rock and Roll Hall of Fame in 2024, I believe, she did Jolene as a duet at the end of the show with none other than Mr. Heavy Metal himself, Rob Halford. It was something to see. Thank you, Dave. I record all of them, and I'm going to go through. I think I still have that one on the DVR, but and I'm sure it's on YouTube, but thank you so much for that. And also, I want to say hi to Jessica here, who actually sent me a little video last night down at Williams Pier 8 on the Hamilton waterfront. It was their final salsa on the waterfront. Oh my goodness, the crowd that they got out last night. I mean, the weather was perfect. It's a free event, but just hundreds of people going down. Like, this thing has just turned into such a great free event on the Hamilton waterfront. So thank you for that little video, and maybe you were doing a little salsa at some point this summer.
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3: Well, Darren, good news. Toronto bound on the QEW approaching Trafalgar. Problems there have been cleared. We're still seeing heavy delays starting from about Burloak, though. We also have the Fort Erie bound QEW slow from Ford Drive to Trafalgar and from Bronte to the junction, as well some on and off delays from the Red Hill going to about 50 Road. In town, we still have Alexander Street closed between Locke and Reginald for filming until midnight. Jumpstart helps kids across Canada access sport and play so more kids can get into the game. 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I'm Lex Tan, more Legend 1029 traffic in minutes.
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529, how nice. Sly and the Family Stone. Yes, it's 329. It's Darren with you. I have something nice inside my pot of gold this week. Complimentary oil change. I love when I'm giving away practical stuff. We're going to do a text to win. I'm going to give you the details in about a half hour, okay? Just after 4 o'clock. 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You can read their Google reviews. You will know they can help you because TS Law is trusted success. We'll have a look at Today in Music History coming up in six. Weezer's on Legend.

0: 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This day in music history.
1: Okay, everybody, away we go. It is another edition of Music Notes on this Wednesday afternoon, and it's brought to you by Diamond Storage Burlington, proudly Canadian. And we get started on this date, August the 26th, back to 1968 and the Beatles' release.
2: Hey,

0: That's Hey Jude, and that song was number one for 9 weeks, longer than any of the band's other hits. Hey Jude, released on this date 1968. Was on this date 1972, Looking Glass had the number one song on the Billboard Hot 100 with...
1: I said, I said, friend, man, you're a fine girl.
0: Brandy, You're a Fine Girl, number one in this date, 1972. Was on this date, 1978, the Frankie Valli theme song from the movie...

The movie Grease is number one on the Billboard Hot 100 on this date, 1978. And finally today, it was on this date in 1995, and Seal's Kiss from a Rose is number one on the Billboard Hot 100 after being used in the movie Batman Forever. So here it is, Seal, Kiss from a Rose, number one on this date, 1995, Legend 102.9.

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1: Well, Darren, we're going to start off in town where we have Alexander Street closed between Locke and Reginald because of ongoing filming until midnight tonight. We've also got road work causing lane restrictions at the moment on Britannia Avenue as well as Edinburgh Avenue, both between Ottawa Street and Province Street. And Garner Road remains closed between Southcote and Lancaster for sewer repairs until September the 4th. The major highways, as per usual, are starting to get busier but are problem-free. 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I'm Lex Tan, more Legend 1029 traffic in minutes.
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Legend 102.9, there's Nelly Furtado. Say it right. It's 3:50, and it's Darren with you. I bet there's a few of you who are listening who have been to a Toronto Blue Jays game on a Tuesday night, and they do that loony dog night with the hot dogs. So the Jays just released some stats this morning that Tuesday night, for the first time in franchise history, fans have eaten 1 million loony dogs in a single season. So this promotion is put on by Schneider's. They do it every Tuesday, and you get hot dogs for just a dollar. I'm surprised my wife Joanna has never asked me, because hot dogs are her favorite. We go to the Blue Jays game just for loony dogs. So last season, they had set a record of 826,000 loony dogs, and the single game record was like 92,000, but they've topped it, and they're already over a million. And I think there's only one more Tuesday night game for the Jays. Unfortunately, they did lose last night, so they are three games back of the American League wild card spot. So hopefully they're back at it tonight against Kansas City. So hopefully the Jays can win, but how about those hot dogs? And I guess everybody who was there at the game last night, they got a commemorative shirt for all the scarfing of the hot dogs that they've enjoyed. So maybe you've been part of it. How many did you eat? You can text me 905-645-5483. Coming up here just after 4 o'clock, we'll go inside my pot of gold. You could win. Details coming up.

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Legend 102.9. Woo! Cranking that one up. Little ABBA. Gimme, gimme, gimme. Kicking off our 4 o'clock hour. We have a really nice Wednesday afternoon happening here for the 26th of August. It's Darren with the Human X About 30. I always judge the day just from my vantage point in the penthouse here, 19 floors up of the BDC building. If I can see the Burlington Skyway like I can, which is actually moving, doesn't look too bad right now. I know things are good. Looking across the beautiful Lake Ontario, it is nice to be with you all here. Okay, let me go inside my pot of gold right now. A prize in the pot of gold that is good for your car. And I'm assuming a few of you listening drive a car. You got to get the oil changed, right? I'm nuts about the oil change. I don't know anything about vehicles. I know to do that. So this will be text to win. Mountain Mitsubishi. Our friends at Mountain Mitsubishi and their pit stop, they got a free oil change for you. And they're at 2515 Upper James. You don't have to drive that brand of vehicle to go there to get it done. So text to win. Just text me at 905-645-5483. 905-645-5483. Please include your name. Around 4:30, we'll announce a winner. All right. That's something you got to do. You might not have to pay for if you win. Here's the hip on Legend 102.9.

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2: Well, Darren, let's thank legendary listener Tina for letting us know about one problem over in Milton, westbound 401 at James Snow Parkway, a collision in the left lane, but we're also getting reports of a crash around Highway 25 to compound the delays that are in the area, so it'll be quite slow as you go through Milton at this time. Eastbound on the 403 past Wilson, we've got reports of a collision there, and we're seeing heavy delays just past Highway 52. 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I'm Lexan. More Legend 1029 traffic in minutes.
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Legend 1029, there's some Glass Tiger. It's 414, and it's Darren with you. I saw this today, and it does hold true for my wife Joanna and I, though we are only two people in our household. What's your average Costco shopping bill when you go to Costco? Apparently, it typically ranges from $100 to $250. Now, those of you who have larger families or more than just two people, like my wife Joanna and I, bet, does it ever get a little higher? You can text me on this, 905-645-5483. But for Canadians, the average Costco shopping bill is $100 to $250. I bet you're rolling your eyes. I think of my buddy Terry. They got a busy household. I don't know if they're walking out of there with that price range. Whatever, feeling it's a bit higher.

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0: Legend 1029, there's a truce. You want to see a great show? Friday and Saturday night, the Trues are at the amphitheater, at the Jackson Triggs Winery in Niagara-on-the-Lake, where I just was hosting a show for Finger 11 last Saturday, Finger 11 in the Red Hill Valleys. So you can see the Trues there. It is going to be awesome, and the weather's actually, at this point, looking pretty good for the weekend. I love it. 422, it's Darren with you. I just had a nice call. I want to give a shout-out to a dear friend of mine. We used to work together at another radio station. Catherine Dobson is her name. She's one of the good ones, and she's always a joy. Because I was talking about Costco, and she had some things to say. And I said, I read something this morning that for the average household, your Costco run is $100 to $250. And we fit in that, but it is just my wife, Joanna, and I. So, Bill, yep, $300 in the store. That's his average. Melissa, happy Wednesday, Darren. The last time I went to Costco, my bill was $400. My friend spent $200, and I spent the rest. There you are. Anthony, hey, Big D, I still have two of my three adult kids at home. I go every week and a half by myself. I spend $100. If my wife's with me, we're well over $300. And Keith says, D, last time I went to Costco, I spent $400. And Keith says we have a family of four. So that's, you know, that's a pretty obvious stat, right? I say the two of us were that. And then Keith and Anthony and Melissa and Bill, thank you for those quick texts. Anthony, though, you said something. I still have two of my three adult kids at home. That is a thing nowadays, isn't it? I know a lot of you families talking to my two best buds, Pat and Terry, who still have adult kids at home. And I think it's happening more and more. There's many reasons why. Maybe, Anthony, you just want them to go. Go, just go. You got two are home, one is gone. But that is definitely a thing that I know that a lot of you are going through right now. Thank you for those texts at 905-645-5483.
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0: I have to say, I, on the other hand, stayed at home for a very long time, too. Just because I was a suck. I was such a mama's boy. I was so spoiled with love by my my mom and dad, Don and Rita Laidman. Boy, I wasn't going anywhere. Like I said, the furthest thing I did was switch buses to go from St. Mary's School to Mohawk College up on the mountain. That's as far as I was going.
3: But Darren, we still have a crash reported on eastbound 403 past Wilson. We're still seeing heavy delays from Highway 52. Over in Milton, the westbound 401 at James Snow Parkway, MTO is confirming a collision there, but now it's the HOV and the left lane that are blocked at this time. In town, we've got two reports of collisions, one on Wilson Street west of Fiddler's Green and the other one on Mud Street west of First Street. Needing an oil change or maintenance check? Drop into Mr. Loopless Tires. No appointment needed before you hit the road this summer. Mr. Loopless Tires, celebrating 50 years. I'm Lex Tan, more Legend 1029 traffic in minutes.
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0: Oh, man, I hear that. I got a Jones for Bocce. Oh, maybe some of that penne alla vodka. Oh, I just love it. The great pizzas up there at Bocce. C Hotel right by Carmen's there. And your Matt Hayes forecast. Nice day today, and we do have a chance of a shower or thunderstorm tonight, and a low 18. Tomorrow looks a little unsettled, mainly cloudy with a chance of showers, and a high of 25. I know we've got the Winona Peach Festival this weekend. Right now, the weekend is looking good, like really good. I'm going to just leave it at that for the moment. And Hamilton, it's 30. Let's do some GNR.
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Guns N' Roses, there's Yesterday's on Legend 1029. Thank you everybody who texted Inside My Pot of Gold. It is nice. Yes, and very practical. Mountain Mitsubishi giving away a free oil change in their Mountain Mitsubishi pit stop. I know I'll master that by the end of the week, but say that three times fast. Thank you everybody at Mountain Mitsubishi. And you don't have to have that brand of vehicle to get an oil change there. A lot of people were texting in to win it. And let me hit my button here. John Bright. Just like that, that's the name, John Bright. Thank you. John Bright says, I would like to win. Well, you've done it there, John. So I will text you back. Thanks, everybody. Please know I do see all your text messages. It is greatly appreciated. And we'll do more on the show tomorrow. Turn up the radio because things sound better with rock. One of the greatest rock lyrics ever in this tune. Legend 1029.

Legend 1029. You know, when I hear a song like that, that beautiful piano, Bruce Hornsby in the Range. I did attempt piano lessons. I think the frustration was getting the best of me, so I haven't followed up on it. I know you're saying, Darren, you have to stick with it. It was with a good buddy of mine, Dave Tabone. Dave Tabone, the Tabone Academy of Music, and Dave gave me a couple lessons. I hope that one day I'm going to get the urge to do it, because I want to play a song like that. Well, I could learn that, what, in about a week? Or maybe two. But I know it's never too late to learn a musical instrument. I know that. And it's 444. It's Darren with you. It was just talking about the kids that live at home. And it was just because of how much maybe you spend at Costco or the grocery store. And it was Anthony who said that he's got kids at home. A couple others have said that as well. My two best buds have kids at home. Anthony said one of them is actively looking to move out. The other might be going back to school. I love it when they're there. I love it even more when they're not. That's the thing, right? Because you want them to spread their wings and fly out of your house. Yet, I know there's a lot of love. Here's my buddy Ralph in Toronto. He says, Big D, I was 54 when my mom passed. And 57 when my dad passed. And I was still living with them. Nothing wrong with still living with your parents. Now, I'm going to use my two best buddies, Pat and Terry, for example. All the kids are there. It's a thing. But you know what? I know it's tough the way things cost. And nowadays with all the whatever, we know what's going on. And I always think they're in really loving houses where everybody is welcome. And, you know, my nieces and nephews, they're all wonderful. I have a great niece as well. And I know I talked to them both about it, and that everyone's situation is different. I'm not in that situation, so I don't pretend to know what it would be like, but there's something about it. And then when my wife Joanna and I got together, I was working out of town for a brief moment. We came back and my mom had already passed just to be with my dad so we could look after him and care for him as long as we could. So yeah, there's something about it. I feel a few eyes are rolling out there right now, but we'll see. But Ralph, I appreciate that perspective. Avril Lavigne's on Legend.

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1: Darren, we've got several problems on the go. First off, let's go over to the Niagara-bound QEW. The ramp to Guelph Line has a stalled vehicle blocking the right lane. And then in Milton, the westbound 401 to James Snow Parkway has a crash blocking the HOV and the left lane. Eastbound 403 past Wilson Street, we've got a collision there as well, causing delays from Highway 52. And in town, we still have reports of collisions over at Wilson Street west of Fiddler's Green and Mudd Street west of First Road. There's a certain feeling on a Sunday drive. No rush, no noise. 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I'm Lex Tan, more Legend 1029 traffic in minutes.
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There's Denise Williams on Legend 102.9, and that kicks off our 5 o'clock hour. Boy, we have a beautiful Wednesday afternoon happening here for the 26th of August, and it's Darren with you just after 5 o'clock, about 29 degrees right now in Hamilton. Okay, let's talk about some concerts this week. Friday night is a big one. We've got Bryan Adams here in Hamilton at TD Coliseum. Cool and the Gang are at the OLG stage at the Falls View Casino. We got the Trues at the Jackson Triggs Winery. That will be Friday and Saturday. And then music all throughout the Winona Peach Festival, which is on this weekend. And then Saturday night, Blue Rodeo is at the RBC Amphitheater. That same venue on Sunday, it's Toto, the Romantics, and Christopher Cross. I know, busy summer concerts. And there is one happening tonight, and I want to play the headliner. And I remember it was a few years ago now when this tune came out, and whatever station I was working at the time, they brought the band by, and we all went out, had a nice chat. They were talking about their new album. A really, really solid bunch of guys. And they're the headliner tonight at the RBC Amphitheater. I'm talking about The Fray and their big hit, How to Save a Life, on Legend 102.9.

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1: Darren, let's start off on the Niagara-bound QBW Pasquale line. A stalled truck cab is sitting on the right shoulder of the ramp lane. However, the stalled vehicle Niagara-bound QBW on the ramp to Guelph line has been taken away. In Milton, also some good news. Westbound 401 at James Snow, that collision has been taken away. Still seeing heavy delays going through the Milton area at this time, though. Centennial Parkway and Queenston Road, we have reports of a collision, and we're seeing heavy delays along Centennial Parkway itself. Jumpstart helps kids across Canada access sport and play so more kids can get into the game. Learn more at jumpstart.canadiantire.ca. I'm Lex Tan. More Legend 1029 traffic in minutes.
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Buble and a tune pretty appropriate for a nice day like today. It's a beautiful day on this Wednesday afternoon. Legend 1029, it's Darren with you. 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Well, today, and they were talking about this morning with Sonny and Hayes, it's National Dog Day, and they were talking about unique things about your dogs, and some of the responses are so great, it's over on the Legend Facebook page. Now, speaking of dogs, I didn't know this, I learned today that there is a Purina Canadian Animal Hall of Fame. And there's a dog that went in for her bravery. It's such a nice story. I'm going to tell you more coming up in about 6 minutes. Here's Terrence Trent D'Arby. It's a Legend 102.9.

0: There's Loverboy on Legend 102.9. I was just thinking during that tune, that's another one of those bands like the Energizer Bunny. They just keep on touring and touring and touring. And nice to play the kid is hot tonight on this Wednesday afternoon. It's Darren with you. Well, today is International Dog Day. I know. All your fur babies, I mean, maybe you're treating them to something special, but I bet a lot of your dogs get treated to something special every day. Sonny and Hayes producer Ryan, they were talking about animals and your dogs this morning. There's a nice little discussion over on the Legend Facebook page. And in honor of that, I saw this little story today. And she rescued her dog, and her dog returned the favor. So here's the deal. 7 years ago, Colette and Joe, and they are just outside of Orillia, they rescued a dog named Chloe. And Chloe is a mixed breed dog they describe as a fiercely protective old soul. We gotta love our senior dogs, eh? So last September, apparently a bear followed Chloe into their home. And she returned the favor in a remarkable way. I guess Chloe's barking woke up Joe. And they were both, like, distracting this bear, and Chloe was just barking, like just going for it, so they could call 911. And everything worked out fine because of Chloe's barking. So nearly a year later, Chloe has been inducted into the Purina Canada Animal Hall of Fame for her bravery. Isn't that nice? And her owners say they're especially proud to see her recognized after the ordeal. How nice is that? Yeah, so a little extra love for your fur babies today. And a look at traffic now.
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2: Well, Darren, we've got some confirmation from the MTO that there is indeed a stalled tractor trailer still Niagara bound on the QEW on the off-ramp to Guelph line. MTO has blocked off the right lane here. And we also still have the Niagara bound QEW past Guelph line dealing with a stalled truck cab off to the right shoulder beside the ramp lane. And Burlington Street between Victoria and Ottawa Street still has lane restrictions for road repairs until September the 18th. Needing an oil change or maintenance check? 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I'm Lex Tan, more Legend 1029 traffic in minutes.
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It's Darren with you. Okay, this is our final week. I'm over on our website right now, legend.fm. 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

There's Tears for Fears on this Wednesday afternoon. Legend 102.9, it's Darren with you. Well, this morning and every Wednesday with Sonny and Hayes, you have a chance to win a $100 OLG gift card, which is awesome. And here's another one of these stories that the Ontario Lottery and Gaming Corporation, they sent out this email. We've talked about this before. When you play, if you play the lottery, what do you do with your tickets? I know some of you play online, so it's all taken care of, but ours always on the fridge, right there, so we know. Unless sometimes my wife forgets them in her purse, and I'm like, hon, one day we're going to forget about those tickets, and we're going to have a winner, and we're not going to claim it. So on that note, there's a $100,000 Encore prize from the Friday, August 29th, 2025 Lotto Max draw that is about to expire. And the winning ticket was sold somewhere in London, Ontario. So maybe you're in a group play with somebody. Maybe you bought it in London when you were there, or you have family there. Tell them to check their tickets. But that's the thing, eh? And then you're doing a purge or something, or you're cleaning out that drawer. You know the drawer that we all have? There's a paper clip. There's an elastic. There's something in that drawer. And they'd be like, oh my goodness, that was a Lotto Max and it could have been $100. So yeah, it's always that fun thing. Where do you keep your ticket so that doesn't happen to you? We got Harlequin now. It's a Legend 102.9.

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1: Darren, we still have the Niagara-bound QBW off-ramp, the Guelph line, dealing with a stalled tractor-trailer off to the right lane, and we're still seeing that there's a stalled truck cab on the Niagara-bound QBW past Guelph line off to the right shoulder of the ramp lane, and it's aggravating the already heavy delays that start from Bronte. Also, on the westbound 401 Highway 25 in Milton, there's a stalled vehicle block in the right lane. It's heavy from James Snow Parkway. 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I'm Lex Tan. 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

Legend 1029, what a solid way to kick off our 6 o'clock hour. Bring us into Wednesday night for the 26th of August. And a little level 42, yes, lessons in love. And it's Darren with you just after 6 o'clock, about 28 degrees with the Humidex right now in Hamilton. I don't know what made me just think of this. Maybe because I haven't been there in a little while. And it's, I'm going to say it, my wife's absolute favorite food is just a hot dog. Anybody going over to Easterbrook's? Ooh, give me some Easterbrook's 12-inch hot dogs anytime, right? I know I can just picture all of them on the wall, the guided missile, the this, the that. Talk about a legendary institution in Aldershot, eh? And I love going in there. There's still that picture of Matt Hayes there. I still have a couple business cards of my DJ business there, Big Man Productions, on the back wall right when you're going out to the parking lot at the side. I don't know why. Maybe it's because it's summertime, it's Easterbrook's, it's an institution. Maybe some of you are doing that tonight. Here's the Jeff Healey Band, Legend 102.9.

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2: Well, Darren, good news on the Niagara-bound QEW off-ramp to Guelph Line. Problems there have finally been taken away. We are still seeing delays from Appleby Line and continuing onto the Burlington Skyway. The Toronto-bound QEW on the Burlington Skyway also still quite heavy. Westbound 403 slow from approaching Waterdown Road to Main Street, and also on the westbound link from Upper Ottawa through Upper Wentworth. Needing an oil change or maintenance check? Drop into Mr. Lupus Tires. No appointment needed before you hit the road this summer. Mr. Lupus Tires celebrating 50 years. I'm Lex Tan. More Legend 1029 traffic in minutes.
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Nelson and the Bare Naked Ladies on this Wednesday night. It's Darren with you. Hey, tomorrow morning with Sonny and Hayes, another shot. I was just talking about going for a hot dog just after 6 o'clock. Maybe you're going to the Mandarin tonight for some dinner, or you have, or you're on your way there. And all this week, Matt and Sonny, you have a chance to win a dinner for four for the Mandarin and pick me up some of that delicious lemon chicken when you're there. So again, another shot to win tomorrow morning. Legend 1029, how about some Skinnerd?

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0: And there you go. Give me some of that voodoo thing. There's Colin James on this Wednesday night. Legend 1029. It's Darren with you. We do have a topic of food that comes up quite a bit on this show. I always just say food brings people together, right? So we were talking about hot dogs. We're talking about winning dinner for four at the Mandarin all this week in the morning with Sonny and Hayes. And I do want to mention something that we had last night. And we were talking on the show yesterday about those of you making tomato sauce right now. And it's such a process, but it is so good. But then sometimes, maybe you don't have the time or it's just easier to buy some ready-made sauce if you want to have some pasta, which happened last night. And I'm going to give it a little mention because it is delicious. We had some pasta with Lococo's roasted garlic. And that sauce is ready-made. I actually brought it in with me, so I knew I could talk about it. So I'm actually staring at the jar so I wouldn't forget. I know I could have taken a picture, but I just like having the sauce with me. And it was excellent. You know, Ontario made Lococo's roasted garlic. And the stats on it are really, really good. Like, not high in sodium. The flavors were amazing. We added a couple things to it that we like, but I give a little shout out to them. And they always have us on too, which is nice. So I tell you, I know you always say maybe it's not the same as homemade, but I tell you, this one was just excellent. Where was I? I have that on the brain now. Let's go look at traffic. Here's Lex.
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2: Darren, we still have the Toronto-bound QEW off-ramp to 50 Road dealing with a stalled vehicle, and we are seeing heavy delays along that ramp as well as on 50 Road north of the QEW as well. Over in Milton, the eastbound 401 past Guelph line is dealing with a crash block in the center lane. We are seeing heavy delays from 6 North. And in town, keep in mind that we still have Main Street and Ottawa Street closed for long-term LRT construction until December. 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I'm Lex Tan, more Legend 1029 traffic in minutes.
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Action 102.9, and there is some Chicago on this Wednesday night, and it's Darren with you. Well, in case you missed it today, I will have another chance tomorrow inside my pot of gold all this week, and I love it, and I've been saying this. The prize is just so practical because there's a lot of us who own a car, and you need to change the oil. So why not have a free one from the Mountain Mitsubishi Pit Stop? And they're at 2515 Upper James Street. And I'll have another one to give away on the show tomorrow. Here's the Cardigans on Legend 102.9.

Legend 1029, and there's Phil Collins, Philip Bailey, Easy Lover on this Wednesday night. It's Darren with you. I'm over on their website right now having a look at DundasCatchTheAce.com. And here they are. I'm looking at it. It's week 22. So they've got another draw this evening at 8 o'clock. And I guess if you get the ace, it's like over $1.7 million. And the weekly prize just for the card is like $67,000. And that continues to grow. And it's such, it's quite the phenomenon. And they support St. Joseph's Villa, Margaret's Place, the Dundas Valley Legion, and other local charity organizations. So be a good time tonight in Fundas, and good luck at the Legion. They do that draw at 8 o'clock, and we could get a millionaire, more than a million.

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1: Well, Darren, we have a new problem being reported in Stony Creek, a collision at the intersection of Highway 8 and DeWitt Road. We're not seeing any big delays in the area at the moment, though. Eastbound 401 past Guelph Line, the crash there is blocking the center lane. We are seeing delays starting from at least 6 North. But good news, Toronto bound QEW and the off-ramp to 50 Road, problems there have been taken away. Needing an oil change or maintenance check? Drop into Mr. Lupus Tires. No appointment needed before you hit the road this summer. Mr. Lupus Tires, celebrating 50 years. I'm Lex Tan, more Legend 1029 traffic in minutes.
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Legend 1029, There's No Doubt in Sunday Morning. And just like that, it is coming up on 7 o'clock. And that's going to wrap it up for me, Darren Laidman. Have yourself a nice Wednesday night, everybody. It is a beautiful night. We're at about 25 degrees right now in Hamilton. So nice. If you are off this week, as I know a bunch of people who are, so you've got a beautiful night to enjoy. And I'll catch you back here tomorrow at 2. Legend 1029.

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8: Almost all clear of delays on the major highways around Hamilton and the surrounding cities. However, we are still dealing with some delays on the eastbound 401 from 6 North going to Guelph Line because of an earlier issue. In town, Alexander Street remains closed between Locke and Reginald because of filming. And heads up for Friday morning, the intersection of Bay Street and Marcus Street will be closed because of crane works. 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With Legend 102.9 traffic, I'm Lex Tan.
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